0: further if you haven't already left, unless we find a spot.
1: Captain Barry from Piper Thomas. Copy, turn around.
0: Copy, we might have to go the other way. I'm looking for a spot right now. I haven't found one yet, walking up towards 7-Eleven.

0: got a possible transient hanging out at the P2 entrance. I'm going to go take a look, maybe make contact.
1: 10-4, and I'm almost done with the quarter. It says, by the way.

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0: Tiempo. Now, can you hear me? No copy. 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
2: Copy, I got that.
0: Same, well, thank you.

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1: Copy that, thanks. Engine 2-1, do we have PD on scene or responding?

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1: They are responding.
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1: Thank you.
2: 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I'm going to send digital in chat. They only speak Spanish right now.
3: 10-4.

0: His office is still in North Village.
1: Oh yeah, Ephraim, maintenance, I talked to maintenance, I'm pretty sure they understood, so they should be, on the way in a little bit. I was just saying because I have a printer and it's not synced to my phone, I'm, just want to see where you're at, so maybe you could, show me how to do that.
0: Yeah, I'm right here in North Village. If you want to show up, I can show you.
1: Yeah, for on the way. Yeah, by the way, we have that, helicopter that keeps, hovering around. I don't know what the deal is on that one.
0: You said there's a helicopter?
1: For you, I sent the chat. It just hovering around. It went all the way to medical, then it came back. Now it's over to north, and now it's going back to northeast. It's just like hovering around. Doesn't trying to breathe. The helicopter doesn't look like a PD helicopter.
0: Copy. I'll meet you by Lonely Dog 1 and 2.
1: Simple.

Ascension Truck 61, wire issue at 517 South Sunset Court for a down power line. RP states it is between Esplanade and Catalina, right at Sunset Court. Truck 61.

0: for it on the inside. I can notify maintenance to come clean it up.
1: Copy. Can you stand by? We'll let them know. I think they're
0: 10-4.
1: Can you send digital to the chat?
0: 10-4.

0: 9016, one's in the area over at 517 Sunset. 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Can you have the RP step out?
1: Standby.

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1: Copy.

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1: 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This is agua, agua on the floor. Is it still?
0: Agua. Water?
1: Yes, so water, spill, on the floor, wet.

0: 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I'm cleared for 10-10.
1: Yeah, affirmative. You're clear.
0: Copy. I think it's 10-10 right now. Probably not when I get to my station.
1: Copy.

0: come pick up the PC?
1: Maintenance just got here, actually. But I see him taking out the trash. I'll let him know about the PC.
0: Copy.
1: Unit 45. Unit 45 to 2D.
0: Go ahead.
1: Yes, the maintenance worker just got here right now. She's cleaning up the spill.
0: 10-4, thank you.
1: 10-4.

0: AOD.
1: Go ahead.
0: 527, AC not working, the room is occupado.
1: And what?

0: the cup is still hovering above the village, by the way. It's probably been about 30 to 40 minutes since we've been here.
1: 10-4.

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1: Sorry.
2: Adam, what?

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1: Sir?
0: Hey, can one of you give me a 21, please, on myself?
1: Copy that.

0: I'm over here first for a close. I see that the thing is still leaking a little bit more.
1: Copy that. Are the stanchions still there?
0: Copy, there is no stanchions over here.
1: Let's see if we can find some stanchions nearby, so we can put out those stanchions and make sure nobody flips.
0: So that means we're blocking off Coles for the rest of the day?
1: Negative. Should be good with just blocking off that one walkway adjacent to Q-Love.
0: 10-4.

0: Do you know the nearest bus stop is?
1: Nearest bus stop, yeah, but what's your 20?
0: I want to stop to see the way in front of train.
1: Bus stop to there is going to be near Bank of America on Sepulveda, or there's one at Fry's on Rosecrans. The next one is going to be by Parkview and Village Drive.

0: Trita, the Lloyd, when you're talking about the leak, you're talking about the one from yesterday, right? Over in on the interior, kind of near Coles and Q-Love, or is it somewhere else?
1: I'm talking on the interior. Right there near Coles and Q-Love on the first floor. I heard it dripping.
0: Oh, it's on the first floor now, too. Okay, let me, I'm on the second floor above you now.
1: On the first floor. That's why I was asking you, is we going to do something about the first floor and the second floor, or just the first floor?
0: Well, let me, come and take a look at the first floor and see how bad it is.
1: 10-4, it's not that bad right now, but it's going to eventually get there throughout the day.
0: Copy.
1: And it is just keep on wiping it up because that's really all they can do right now. They have left a towel on the floor right there.

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Engine 42.

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0: Yeah, I told him you can't park there. He said, I have to pick up water from Islands. I go, no, I have no choice. Like, it was like, it ain't that deep, you know what I mean? I told him to park in the structure. He said, I can't.
1: Oh, it looks like he wants that $20 tip or something. I'm going to 85 over there. Like, let's see if he gets scared when the car pulls up on him right now.
0: Yeah, I'm going to put these on the chat.

0: What else was there? Shaving kit and what else?
1: Dental kit, one shaving kit, if you could leave it outside the door.
2: The patient is on blood thinners. Can you confirm?
3: That's affirmative. He's on blood thinners.
2: Ten four. You go ahead and dispatch the RA.
3: 10-4, RA.

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go ahead. I wanted the customer to give me iPhone, something for iPhone, something like that, the full course, and I just had security to pick it up. Okay.

0: Yes, just want to update. Were you guys ever able to locate possible intoxicated female with a green sweatshirt?
1: Yeah, you're right. That's a negative on that one. Not yet.
0: Oh, I see copies.
2: Thank you.

0: black sweater, red baseball cap, and currently is southeast of the parking area near the east area.
1: And for coffee, I also have visual on you too.

0: friend and an LP commit.
1: What?
0: Do you know if the loading dock was closed today? I had some guests say how a package was refused.
1: Yes, the loading dock was closed all day today.
0: Copy. Do you know when it will be opened again for packages?
1: Not until maybe tomorrow.
0: You said not until tomorrow?
1: Correct.
0: Thank you.

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0: 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They just like any information.
1: Josecito, you have a food order?
2: Yeah. Copy, thank you.

0: Is the service now reopen?
1: Negative, not yet. I can head up there now, though.
0: Copy, take your time. I was just asking.
1: 7-4.

0: e-bikes at P2, eyeballing the mall interior. 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
1: Okay,

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0: keep all teams together.
1: Copy that. Stay one to all units. Can you guys 911 California? What's our piece? Mall lockup. Yeah.
0: CBA one.
1: Go ahead.
0: Copy, and just making sure you have a copy of our deployment, right?
1: Affirmative.
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1: Copy that.
0: Thank you.

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For a male, 4 years old, fell down the stairs and hit his head. Engine 62, squad 62.

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0: straight in the Strand, first in the Strand. It's going to be a mail down on the Strand. Quit 22, rescue 22.
1: Sports from Indian 95. What BLS unit are we getting?
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1: Copy. Thank you.

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1: Yeah, I have a printer. Yes.
0: Can you come towards either way? We have a vehicle parked.
1: Yes, we're on our way.

0: 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You can 22. 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

0: 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I was going to say, am I doing the tourist scanners and corridors later on after I get off my lunch or no?
1: Yeah, after your last sentence, you'll probably be doing the checks and stuff.
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1: Okay, 10-4.

0: one.
1: Four.
0: Can you see the old escape rooms and supers cut tenant space? See if the contractors are here. Park graphic. They should be arriving sometime tonight.
1: Supersports or did you say supercuts?
0: Supersports. The old supercuts used to be next to it. That's the space that they're going to put the graphics up. It's between Supersports and CS. In the back, next to the trash enclosure, where escape rooms used to be.
1: Remember, I'll go ahead and maybe follow there, see if I see anybody else working on the windows or anything like that.
0: Copy. They didn't give a time when they're supposed to be here. They just said Sunday night. So let me know if you see them.
1: Yeah, Paul.

0: negative on the contract is regarding the oath that was cut. I don't see anybody in the back or the front working on anything.
1: 10-4.
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0: Can you repeat?
1: We just had someone try to pretty much breach.
0: How's he at right now?

0: SUV, I gave a citation to a gray Prius, but before I could take a picture of the ticket that I put on the windshield, the person showed up, so I wasn't able to finish the ticket. It's mostly just a digital.
1: That's fine. You could just add to the notes as a digital.

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0: 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The two males are sort of left out of all two.
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0: 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Incoming units, Engine 91, Rescue 91, are on scene. One vehicle on its roof, unknown patient, TPD on scene as well. Investigating.
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1: Rob.
4: Copy. Can you grab a digital?
1: Yeah, follow. My mom is big as hell.
4: Damn, are they punking you right now?
1: I mean, they're for sure staring at me. They have five babies and one mama.
4: Damn.
1: I said, this is a flip side. You want to look at that? I don't even want to open that door. I'm about to get attacked by a whole pack of raccoons. I'm going to get rabies, bro.
4: Why are you scared, bro? Go open it.
1: Level 2, I need backup. Agent 3.
4: Nah, don't go over there. They look ghetto. Stay away.
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1: It's too warm. Yeah, it's too hot. Can you try?

0: treatment from Close Heather. Should I prepare to do the tour scans, or should I head up to service center?
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1: Copy. AO said she never received it.

0: 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Thank you.
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3: 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Can we have that PD responding on this?
2: Midge 95, that's a negative. Guard, we do have a unit en route.
0: Copy. We're just looking to assist in locating an address for the patient.
2: 10-4. Truck 91, did you have traffic?
1: Lawrence, Truck 91. Could you recontact the RP for our incident? 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

0: for the set engineering?
1: Okay.
0: Can you please go to room 531? The AC is not working.
1: 531, 10-4.
0: Yes, thank you.

0: They said that they will leave, though.
1: Copy that. What was there, Tony?
0: Saunders, they're walking towards Susie Kate, the group of young men.
1: 10-4.

0: I'm with one of the technicians. He's gonna do, I guess, super sports. He has a white truck, but there's an English barrier. I might need a little help talking.
1: Copy. Does he speak Spanish?
0: Yeah, he speaks Spanish.
1: He's almost done with his 48.

0: charged right here in front of your car, Kibble. He's up on you in the police room.
1: Denzel.
0: He actually just got off his car right now with the bag full of food. I'm gonna see if he needs to open the. Do they need to open the door, or do they have their own entrance?
1: They could use the code. They should know it already.
0: Doors, if you're here, can I get coverage for 739?
2: Lloyd, could you go relieve Torres over at the service center?
3: Copy, yeah, I was going to relieve him for his break anyways. Sure, I was going to relieve him for his break anyway. His break's going to come up.
2: Copy.
3: You go, Torres. You go to a break.
0: I'm in front of. I'm in between CVS and Super Sports. Yeah, four. I'm gonna be over there. You still with the guy? Yeah, four.
4: Yeah, 45.

Quit 22, Rescue 22, Rescue 1819, 11th Street, 1819, 11th Street. The medical alarm and a burglary alarm activation going off. Quit 22 and Rescue 22, and PD will be announced.

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1: Okay.

Attention engine 6-2, squad 6-2. ALS altered patient, the intersection of 190 and Flagler. For a female, 18, vomiting from alcohol and drugs. Engine 6-2, squad 6-2.

0: I know you did. The mean look.
1: What's it, Tony?
0: It's going to be North Village, level 1 by the EV Go Chargers with a group of, I don't know if it's the same kids, I don't think it is, but it's a group of Master 5 J's. One of them just screaming, like getting into the friends' faces, like he's trying to do something or something like that. But I mean, their demon right now is going to be in a minivan, a 10 minivan, exiting off of Founders North Village.
1: Stand for.
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0: and is super PD on scene, the patient consumed a good amount of alcohol and THC gummies.
1: Copy, thank you.
2: For the hotel, or...
3: from the patrons and some kids down by Village Drive. One of them with a skateboard, trying to hit him with a skateboard. I don't know if they touched the road review, see if they went down for the drive or city lot.
1: Copy. What's the description? I see two kids with skateboards on a village right now.
3: That's most likely going to be them. Then he didn't give me no description. He just said that some kids tried to swing on him with a skateboard, and then... and then he's been trying to catch him ever since.
1: Copy. We can code 6 the kids. They're coming up on dock 4 right now. They're still in village.
3: 10 and 4.
1: They are approaching South Anchor Valley. There's going to be two of them.
3: You know, 15, are you still with that guy?
4: Yeah, I was trying to get more information. You said it was two kids. It might be those guys you were talking about after all.
1: Is he going to call 1027?

0: He's like a younger, a younger gentleman. He's not like an old gentleman or nothing. I guess he was just letting us know that he just got, I guess his kid dropped something on him with the skateboard, I guess. I don't know really what happened.
1: I just finished talking to him. He said he's not going to call PD. He just was bringing it to our attention.
2: Copy that. Well, you can just code 6 them.
0: Yeah, for you. I'm right here. They're behind, they're just driving behind the route. I'm just going down. Probably going to exit off the marine. Heading towards Curtis, I know.
2: Copy that.
1: Right, 10-8.
0: 10-4.

0: kids are gonna be acting off of Marines. 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Go for it now.
1: Get in for it.

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1: Copy.
2: Make sure we're watching the exit over by the Shore Acre. 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

0: Excuse me, did you want me to put the golf cart up there?
1: How much battery do we have?
0: I have a little bit under 50%, but only 4 bars to be exact.
1: Copy. You could hold on to it for now. We'll put it away around 9:50.
0: Yeah, 4.
1: Mobile 1, you can send 19 for the gas card.
0: I'm 4:45.

0: كده.
1: Is there a lot of people?
0: 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The cost tower is very thin and really well.
1: How many people do we have?
0: I'll say a group of like 20 to 30 maybe.
1: Oh, okay. 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
1: 38, you're at driver's side. Lights are on. Spots.

0: Go ahead. I spotted a pair of feet over on the first floor. Subject's down there walking around somewhere near the elevator. Let me see. I think they're coming up now. They're coming up to the second floor. Disregard.
1: 10-4.

Culver City Engine 42 Rescue 42 rescue at the Westmont Culver Assisted Living, 111 41 Washington Boulevard. That's 11141 Washington Boulevard. 92-year-old male with difficulty breathing. Room number 412. That's 412. Engine and rescue 42.

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1: We have some people kind of gathered over by the lower level guest elevator, and it looks like they're kind of waiting for players.
0: Okay, I didn't know about that.

0: engine 94, engine 92, engine 96, truck 96, battalion 91, RA 94, RA 96, BLS 96, structure fire, 4001, 242nd Street,
1: building rear of Kong Plan 1,
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0: 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Can you head over to Ralph's?
1: Yeah, 4, heading right now.
2: Lower level, down the area clear now.
3: Over.
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4: The caller will flag down at apartment 4A.
0: It's outside the space. She's currently inside the store. I'm going to add description to the chat.
1: Yeah, 4. Almost passing CBS right now.

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I'll block out. We have a waiver. This will be the karaoke apartments, guys.

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0: Hey, can one of you come to the front desk, please?
1: Copy. What's going on? 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What's going on?

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1: Well, lower lobby. I'm headed to the lobby right now.
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0: 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It's a man down, elderly male. Engine 31, Rescue 31.
1: Engine 6-4, Squad 6-2, ALS altercation at ARCO, 2730 Marine. PD's on scene with the subject stating she possibly has vertigo. Engine 6-4, Squad 6-2.

0: over to the engine 43, rescue 43, rescue 5462 Kinston Avenue, 5462 Kinston Avenue, engine 43, rescue 43.
1: Excuse me, you said 950, you don't want me to drop off the golf cart, or you want me to just continue?
2: Just stand by for now. Is she still in there?
1: Yeah, now she's walking. Yeah, she's still in the thrust here.

0: Empurra.
1: Looks like she walked out with like water bottles. I don't know if she come in for an aid or not, but she got chips and water bottles right now.
0: Copy. Did any Rouse employees follow her out?
1: Negative. She just came out walking by herself.
0: 10-4. Where's she heading now?
1: I believe they're going to be on Mobile 2, keeping that close system in right now. She was heading towards like Supercut area in the middle of community. I'm gonna see if I can find her right now.
0: Copy. Mobile 2, you have visual?
1: Yeah, visual. She is walking towards Olive Garden, but she's not that close yet. She's still like in the parking lot.
0: 10-4. Just code 6 her until she leaves, then you can put Mobile 2 away.

0: she's gonna leave property off of Sepulveda. She's not there yet, but she's walking in that direction towards Chase Bank.
1: That's where.

0: person whose face and went over the sidewalk. 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
1: Copy that. Both mobile units, you guys can put the drop down gates and then put mobile 2 away, then 2-19.
0: Therefore.

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Engine 6-2, squad 6-1.

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Culver City Engine 43, hazardous conditions, 11250 Pius Street at the Culver City Terrace Mobile Home, 11250 Pius Street. The telephone or electric pole making a strange sound, sounds louder than normal. Engine 43.

0: 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There's multiple pulls in this complex.
1: Stand by one.
0: South Bay, if you could have the RP step outside, point out exactly which one they're talking about.
1: Affirm, I'm landline with her now. I'm advising her to step out.

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0: 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Right here. Is it bot mission? 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
1: Run this to LP commit.

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1: For room 566, can you deliver two flatter pillows?
0: Oh.

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1: Yes, Jose.
0: One of the requests you gave me, it was 550 or 558?
1: Let me check, hold on. Five five eight.

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He needs to be let in. Careful working.

0: Transmission? Just the transmission for Torres to let Porter in over at the office.
1: Okay, 10-4, you want me to use that name? And I'll finish with the corridor checks, too.
0: You're good. Shouldn't be a problem for Torres to let him in.
1: 10-4.

this restaurant? In that corridor? Which island trash enclosure is it still open? Copy, I'll send by right now.

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1: So far.

0: do you need to foot Foot Patrol park instructor, Foot Patrol log?
1: That's affirmative.

0: put all units. Looks like Graveyard's gonna need somebody to stay over tonight. Any volunteers?
1: Copy. I wouldn't be able to stay over because I gotta go back and take care of my parents.
0: 10-4. Torres?
2: Avenue. The strong odor of some sort. Gas in the area. It's affecting the entire area. Clint 22.

0: Quint 22 South Bay, there's no answer to the RP.
1: Further info is just an odor in the area.
0: Yeah, that's a firm. I was just reported all around the area. Nothing further, sir.
2: Copy.

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In Ewenwood Road and Stony Creek Road, RVs and be standing by to direct. It's possibly a broken water main. All heard only. Can't see anything. Engine 41.

0: over here.
1: Hey, Frank, we have a gentleman that doesn't have any of his ID. He's saying he's a guest here, but he left his ID and he has no way of verifying in the floors. Are you able to stop by the front desk to ask for him?
0: Copy, I'm over to the front desk.
1: Thank you. You should be able to provide identification and open the floor.
0: Copy.
1: Looks like he's going to be in the sixth floor, so.

Ascension, Squad 3, Squad 6-1, ALS, Unknown Medical, Crystal Cove, 211, Yacht Club Way, Apartment 201, to be secondhand info from a doctor at Providence Torrance. The 88-year-old male with leg instability and tremors. Conscious, slurred breathing normally. Squad 6-3, Squad 6-1.

0: Georgia Trujillo, are you able to come up to the service center? I have to go check something in the AMC.
1: I'm trying to send out the checks and all that, but yeah, I could take a pause and come up there.
0: 10-4, I got the phone working, so if you really need it, you can use it too.
1: Copy.

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1: The surgeon info only. We had PD on scene. They drove by. They're advising the leak's going to be on Freshman and Overland on Freshman.
0: Copy. We did a face-to-face with the RP here. We're en route to that updated location. We'll advise once on scene.
1: We are showing route to Freshman and Overland. Thank you.

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1: Ranger 41.
0: South Bay, Ranger 41. Yeah, we're here with college representatives. There's a leaking OSNY. We're shutting it down now. Updated location is Freshman Drive at Gate 5.

0: 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Profile.
1: On the female right there?
0: Yeah.

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1: 10th floor. 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
0: 10th floor.
1: Okay.

0: 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They'll make notifications for any repairs needed.
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0: Mr. Trio, looks like the phone is still not working. It's letting me scan the document, open up the email, but then when I try to attach the document, it keeps saying that it's not able to attach the document.
1: You do it as a photo. Don't do it as a scanned document because it's not going to let you. It's still deleting stuff from the notes.
0: Copy.

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1: Code 4, I'll copy. Just come up here and break me, and then I'll talk to you outside through the mobile.
0: Code 4.

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1: LP, come in.
0: LP, LP.
1: Can you please dispatch two pillows to room 702? Two pillows 702, please.
0: Two pillows 702.
1: Thank you.

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We'll get PD in route.

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1: I'll be here.
0: We have a chance 447 is requesting two dental kits. I have them up here at the front desk.
1: Alright, here it comes.
0: Thank you.

0: sitting in his car and on P1. I asked him, well, why are you here? He was like, oh, I'm just kidding. I said, oh, man, it's not permitted, man. You know, I told him, he's a little closer, though. He was an older Mexican guy, though, so he complied. So he just left and went over there. Copy.
1: 10-4, I'll copy that.
0: 10-4, he was in one of those, like, Burgundy Maroon cars. One of those, dang, what is that, a Regal, I want to say? I think it's a Regal. Yeah, so it was cool. I thought he was going to have shit on me. I was like, dang, he was nice. I think it was almost like that.
1: 10-4, I copy that. So yesterday, man, it was so many, but thankfully everybody understood that they couldn't stay. And they started getting up and leaving. I told you, there's a lot of people from different countries here.
0: I know, I seen a lot of them. I saw a lot of them in the store when I was getting home. I had to go to CVS. I was like, what the heck? But they was all there to buy t-shirts for the soccer thing.
1: Therefore, I copy that.
0: Therefore. Yeah,

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0: 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I'm down here with McCormick.

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0: Pitch, I sent you on that supervisor phone to send an email for that dumb alarm over there again.
1: Yeah, I already sent it.
0: Stand for it. Thank you.
2: Excuse me.
3: Hey, what, kind of discussion covering my lunch?

0: cars off of P1 for truck passing and loitering. And the same bastards always got to put out every time they come here. They're parking that little, this little spot under the little, under the structure on P1 right there against the wall right there.
1: Yeah.
0: And how I know it's because they the same car, the black Charger, yeah, he thinks he's a shit. So I was like, okay. I said, one day I'm going to surprise y'all. I'm going to have the cops tell y'all to leave, and then we'll see how you act. They didn't trip off. I'm like, nah, don't take off that fast. Because I can call the cops on you. Cause, I know y'all like to be funny. They don't know how to go home. Everybody else left. I'm watching everybody else leave, but they want to get in one car, doing God knows what they're doing, until I have to tell them to leave. That's sad, ain't it?
2: Yeah, probably that. I know I've dealt with them before, but every time I go up to them, they already leave when they see the lights start flashing. They be hopping in their car fast as hell.
0: Yeah, when they see me, they want me to tell them. So, oh, shit, you know me, I don't have a problem. Because I'm telling them, I'm waiting for them to say no so I can call the cops real quick. I'm like, I've been having a problem with these guys for a while. I need y'all to get here as quick as possible so you can see them. Mm-hmm.
2: 10-4, I copy
0: that. 10-4. And I just heard on the radio, man, we gotta be extra careful now, because he's, you know, what I have to do, it wasn't no black guy, so, some kids, or whoever, broke into this hardware store over here the other day. And they went back the next day and did it again twice. Cops looking for theirs. They said, we're down the beach looking for theirs. Real hard.
2: Man,
0: that's
2: the
0: other.
2: We really got to look out. Because you don't know what they got and what they got to use to break in and stuff, too.
0: Exactly. They smashed the window up when and then came back the next day and did it again. I'm like, man, that's bull.
2: Yeah, I copy that one.
0: Yeah, 4.

0: on overnight car. I looked inside, nobody's there. It's on the west lot, the first parking, the first star, like when you turn into the west lot. It's a red Corvette. Copy.
1: Copy. It was here last night. I was thinking it was going to leave today, so I'm going to put a CW on it for today.
0: Careful, I'll copy that.

0: picture of a transit that was sitting on the bench right there on 177 right there in the corner. So we go to the bus depot, he can't sit there. He said, well, I'm waiting for the bus. Yeah, you wait for the bus over here. You were singing to yourself, and God knows what else, you know, he got a big ass pipe in his hand. I'm like, look at this nigga. Like he cared about the drugs more than anything.
1: And did you say he had a pipe?
0: Yeah, a pipe that you smoke out of.
1: Oh, I thought you were talking about like a pipe, you know, smack somebody across the head with it, don't see.
0: No, no, not that kind of pipe. No, hell no.
1: Yeah, but I was
0: going
1: to say, why is it
0: going down? You already know if there was a weapon, I would have called. You already know. Come on, man. You know how long I'm putting people in jail?
1: That's what I caught that.
0: Careful.

0: And the reason why it's so good to get rid of them like that, because Damon taught me how, when motherfuckers like that at this time in the morning, them motherfuckers is lookout. Them the lookout to see where the fuck we at, and we can, they can tell their buddy, yeah, go on, hit that motherfucking place. You know what I'm saying?
1: Yeah, 4. I've been good at kicking people out, especially, like, that don't, because a lot of people been recently ain't been looking right to me. I know yesterday, there was two cars parked in the Coles East lot. You know what, LT? You said they hit the thing yesterday? I think them motherfuckers was in our parking lot yesterday, LT.
0: I'm telling you, they hit it 2 days in a row.
1: They probably hit the parking lot, because I had two cars that came in. They were sitting in the cozy spot, and I rolled over, and them motherfuckers scattered like roaches and hopped in the car and drove off fast.
0: Yes, now I'm telling you, it was them, dude. That's for real.
1: 10-4, I copy that. If only I could remember the license plates, I would have given you that to the cops, man.
0: Oh, yeah, when they facing the camera, would the camera detect their license plate?
1: It's possible. I could check it.
0: Yeah, that'll help them out in a good way, because they're looking hard for them motherfuckers bringing back, dude. I was like, damn, they bowled in a mud.
1: Yeah, but, you know, I don't want to, because if it's not them, then that's a whole other thing, you know. So why are you making false reports?
0: Maybe you might get go back a little further and see what time they parked and see if they got out the car and went across the street, you know what I mean?
1: Yeah, that would help too, or what time they drove in, because I could be like, hey, if y'all was looking for somebody at this time, they was parked over here in my parking lot.
0: Yeah, they do use us for shit like that. It's like people use us for to go steal their Target and park over here. But they be getting their asses, because when they go steal their Target and get busted over here, yeah, I make sure their car gets towed. Jason said, hurry up 3 days to go by so we can tow that shit. I'm like, that's right. That's what I'm talking about.
1: He said, don't even let 3 days go by. It's crazy.
0: I know.
1: I'll go back up there and check you before I go to my lunch.
0: Yeah, I'll copy.

0: Thanks for calling. Came yesterday. You want me to write two of them for you or what?
1: Yeah, we'll see. I will go
0: to school
1: when I went out there.
0: Okay. All right, I'll
1: listen. So they came over here around like 1:43, but they went over to Kohl's. I can't see over at Kohl's.
0: Careful, I cover it.
1: For, yeah, I can't. They can't see over at
0: Kohl's.
1: They went out that
0: Kohl's
1: for
0: footage
1: in their parking lot.
0: So they went in. They was walking.
1: No, they drove over here. There was one car that was sitting in our lot already, and then the other car drove up like a little after, and then around like 1:43, and then when I went over there around like 2, that's when they booked it, scattered it, and took off in their cars.
0: 10-4, I got that.
1: 10-4.

0: for the times on the thing, I looked it up, right? It says 218, 254, 1254, and 214. God, they was serious.
1: For the incident across the street?
0: No, this one says Redondo Beach Hardware.
1: Oh, thank you. Then that's probably not the Harbor Freight across the street.

0: if Ifrar's here, if he can, let them in through the gate?
1: Who's here?
0: The Vistar, the AMC delivery.
1: Oh, okay. Yeah, I'm gonna do it.
0: 2-4.
1: Probably not.

0: Yeah, but I think isn't the Vistar one the one that stays until like 6?
1: I don't know. I don't ever get this guy. It's the Vistar AMC, but no, he ain't know. This guy goes in delivery. What are you talking about? He got a key to the door, front door?
0: No. Yeah, no, that's the guy that stays. He leaves at 6 in the morning, so you're good to leave him down there.
1: You sure?
0: Yeah, he got like 12 pallets he got to take up. And he take his time. He'd be having like 12 to 15 pallets that he got to take up.

0: I was like, wow, that's a lot of pellets. He said it too. He had 12.
1: See, yeah, the one that, if they come for AMC, is Royal Corporation, is the one that we do standby on, because he'd be in and out.
0: Yeah, I know about Royal, but I don't get him no more. I used to get him all the time. I don't get this thing either no more.
1: Yeah, I think Royal, I'm not sure, but Royal probably changed after they did all the cuts of the kitchen and stuff.
0: Yeah, probably so, because I used to get them all the time. I was opening for him for years and Vista, but I don't get them no more, so I don't cry.
1: Therefore, I copy that.
0: Just

0: For LT, what time are you going to head out right now?
1: I'm supposed to clock out at 4:23, because I clocked in at 12:23.
0: I just want to know so I can put it in the thing.
1: Well, should I put it on an even hour, an even minute, or is that okay?
0: Yeah, I was just going to put, 12:20 to 4:20.
1: Careful, I'll cover that. Thank you.
0: Careful.
1: Cover that.

0: I'll see you. Have a good one. I'll see you tonight.
1: Are you sure about that?
2: Yeah, I'm finishing up my data. Yeah, I got one more on there to do, and I'm going home. I'll see you tonight, Joe.
0: Therefore, I'll copy. I was gonna say, dang, not don't do me like that too.

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0: Francesc. Hey, are we allowing him for golf, or what's going on with that?
1: No, it's only available for in-house guests, not the public.
0: All right, thank you.

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1: Copy. 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
0: Yo voy.

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2: Hey, do you know who's going to be covering up over here at the gate? Is it supposed to be us still, or what's going to happen?
1: I'm not too sure. I'm currently posted right here at the front of the hotel. If you'd like, I could go ahead and reach out to Juan and see if he has any more information.
2: All right, sure. 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

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Commercial fire alarm that is not reset. 101 North Continental Boulevard. 101 North Continental Boulevard. Business name is listed as 101 North Continental Boulevard. 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I'll be calling the location momentarily.

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1: Just based on the pages you were telling me, it's going to be a Bravo male white t-shirt. 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
0: Stand for
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Units requested adult male, 64 years of age, conscious, complaint of chest pains. Manhattan, Quinn 22. Rescue 22. 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
0: By chance, did you see my message from the lost and found from yesterday?
2: I'm sorry, Culver City is at 42. Rescue 42. 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

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Man down, Crenshaw Boulevard and Lomita Boulevard, S. Map page 165.

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Breathing problems, Delta, Madison Street, and Pacific Coast Highway, SB before PCH. Map page 177.

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0: Can you advise Torrance Transit? 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
1: 1992 there, where they're the ones who called it in.
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1: No one on the second floor.
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Street Mall. It's going to be right behind Centerpoint on the corner of Village, next to the South Bank a lot. Temper coffee. He'd be wearing all black.

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1: ¿Qué huevos?
2: Santiago, Juan.
3: Hey,
2: I just had to kick a guy out the lobby. Jackie spotted him coming in looking suspicious. Claimed to have family here, but didn't give up a name nor a room number. I kicked him out to the front, so just to keep an eye out.
3: Okay, can you get a picture of him?
2: Yeah, let me see if I can sneak one without him noticing, because he's already heated, so.
3: Yeah, try to get a picture of him.
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0: Corpus ID is a 42. Rescue 42. Rescue. Intersection of Duquesne Avenue and Jefferson Boulevard. Intersection of Duquesne Avenue and Jefferson Boulevard. Reports of a subject down in the roadway. They're going to be in the eastbound lanes of Jefferson west of Duquesne. PD will be en route. Corpus ID is a 42. Rescue 42. Rescue. Intersection of Duquesne Avenue and Jefferson Boulevard for a subject in the roadway just west of the intersection.
1: South Bay, truck 43 is in District 1. We'll handle that call in District 42.
0: Culver City, truck 43, I cover that. Culver City, it's a 42 is clear. And Culver City, it's a 42, I see you clear.

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0: from the stairwell. 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She went for her break. 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
1: Okay, stand by.
0: Juan, are we allowing guests at the hotel? So if they themselves aren't guests at the hotel, are they allowed in?
1: Can you repeat?
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1: Okay, 10-4.
0: Sorry again, man.
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1: Copy.
2: Would you like for me to go check something out?
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1: That works.

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1: Also, 95 team 18 14 by Northeast, three corners of Saunders and Cedar, by the pickup area. Purple male, white shirt, black pants.
0: Emily, can I turn my head?

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1: Go ahead.
2: Silicon, 420 tiene DMD.
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1: Sí.
2: Copy, thank you.

0: There's a B-23 on curbside toll, 1012 Mary's out of the area.
1: Or so you want me to stay where I was at?
0: Hey, firm.
1: Yeah, four.
0: Yeah, 1027A heading down Fire Road Screen.
2: Driving up and down the elevator trying to get photos and autographs.
3: Copy. I'm getting covered by Paul right now. Let me head over. What floor at the elevator are they on?
2: Well, I'm going to get a lower level. I've seen you here more than a couple times, but it looks like they're just chilling in the elevators waiting for the fans to come in and out.
3: So they're in the elevator?
2: Yeah, they're just hanging out in the elevators because I keep kicking them out of lower level.
0: Okay, I'm heading over there too.
3: Copy, I'm heading over right now. Do you know what elevator?
2: They were using one, and then they just went up off three. They haven't come back down, but they were doing that. They were just coming up and down the elevator.
3: What do they look like? Do you know a description?
2: A tall gentleman with a black jersey, kind of curly hair. Another tall guy with a white jersey, also curly hair. And then a lady dressed in white with an Iranian flag painted on her.
3: Copy. I'm here at the elevators. Let me calm down and see what's going on.

0: stands for. That's what you're trying to give an Uber, come to pick him up or not.
1: Stands for, yeah, I'm lost there, super close to here, so, Uber ride.
0: I'm more.
2: Are you all elevators are clear. Are they anywhere in particular?
0: We could go to the third floor.
2: Copy. Let me go up to the third.
0: Copy that. I only ever got to see them in the lower level, but I'm not sure where they might be at right now.

0: after 5 seasons, he didn't stop on Cedar Wings. He got up and started walking.
1: And for Mr. 98 on property.
2: Juan?
1: Go ahead.
2: So I have this family right here by the bar. The one in the black shirt, the one that doesn't have anybody staying here. I don't know how they let him in. And then that entire family with them. They've been asking the team for signatures.
1: Okay, let me get up there right now.
2: Copy. We're looking, we're going to have to kick out a whole family. They've all checked out and refused to leave. Can you make your way up here?
1: Yeah, I'm on the elevator. Give me an exit. Come on, man.

333, truck 32, rescue 390 North Pacific Coast Highway. 390 North Pacific Coast Highway, unit number 4. Going to be at the urgent care, 38-year-old male, possible stroke. Rescue 33, truck 32.

0: black Kia to be parking on the ceiling in front of Grand Entrance. She's out picking someone up. 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
1: I can run on 925. I'll keep going right now.

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0: Attention, truck 61, fire alarm at Vaughn's 245 Palos Verdes Boulevard, water flow, truck 61.
1: Engine 61 from truck 61.
2: We don't know engine 61, we'll take that and post truck 61. We're not.
0: 10-4, truck 61, I'll show you clear.
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0: Marius, do you have any answer regarding the missing blanket from one of the room? I think Angelica sent that email.

0: Hey, was this for the room 230?
1: Correct.
0: Hey, if on Teams, I believe I responded. There was no items turned in from 230 on that day.
1: Okay, gracias.
2: Hey, Juan, you busy?
3: What's going on?
2: One of the gentlemen that should have been checked out is still here. Jackie said he checked out a while ago, and he's just chilling by the bar pretending to be a part of that group.
3: We'll give him to 11.
2: Copy. We'll wait 5 more minutes then.
3: Okay, simple.
2: Juan?
3: Go ahead.
4: This is security from the third floor. So I need someone to cover for a 30-minute break.
3: Okay, so far.
4: Probably waiting.
3: Someone's heading up there right now.
4: Copy that.
2: Hey, Juan, just a heads up. I got to talk to a guy who's going to ask the team for pictures, so I might have to get him out of here.
3: Okay.
2: Okay, I gave him a warning. He's going to sit there till 11, but if he does it again, I'm just kicking him out.
3: Okay, come for it.

0: 3.
1: Hey, Rescue 32, we're on a phone call with Marina. They want to have a discussion with you guys. Can you contact Marina in regards to destination change?
0: Copy that. We'll give them a call right now. Thanks, Captain.
1: Copy.

0: Juan, those two girls from before are wearing red now, by the way. 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
1: Oh, okay. 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
1: Tell me this.
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0: On the code 6, this gentleman outside of Apple's in front of Vans, he's leaning on the floor with phones.
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1: I know he's 98, but they can't keep calling him back without the alarm file. This is the second time, I believe.
0: 10-4, I also give the advisal.

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0: I just wanted to let you know one of the, it's not the Wayfinder, but it's the one that shows the advertising. It just switched off for some reason.
1: Go for a little more. Can you 85 North Village level 3? I need to look for a silver Infiniti, I think an SUV or a truck.
2: Yeah, silver Infiniti, SUV or truck?
1: Hey, for him, should be level.
3: Someone, what's the status?
1: This couldn't be the vehicle of the island manager from yesterday. According to Miss Tony from on, she said that he left his vehicle on property.
2: Okay, 10-4.

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1: I'm here at 553.
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1: Okay, aquí estoy en el 553.

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And then heads up, looks like one of the drivers for the shuttle is telling them they can wait here or something. I'm going to get more info.

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0: Where are you going? 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
1: right. 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
0: Can you repeat?
1: What's your location?
0: I'm grilling with the people that give me a few minutes.
1: Copy.

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1: On my way.
2: Hey, do you guys need assistance?
0: Negative. I think there's enough of us at the moment, but we need Juan up here.

0: 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We have a guy who's potentially either live streaming or recording up here. What's the call?
1: Oh, that's fine.
0: Copy, just making sure.

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1: 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I just want to make sure they're not still hanging out over there.

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1: Torres is in Northeast Florida. 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
2: Breakwater? 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

0: Tanya to Alfredo. Yep. Tanya to Alfredo. Where can we find our emergency supplies?
1: Going to be in that where you store it, where you copy, change it over to Jim.

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Can you lock it, please? Copy that. 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
1: Uh-huh.
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94, RA, 94, BLS, 94, Ilverson Delta, 5035, Pacific Coast Highway, Ralph's Market, map page 161. Engine 96, RA 96, BLS 95, Chest Pain Delta, 5481 Torrance Boulevard, apartment 128, map page 119.

Brock 96, Chest Pain Delta, 5481 Torrance Boulevard, Apartment 128, Map Page 119.

and the accident that are still charging, those parts are all going to be blocked up. We'll just have to keep an eye on for when they leave to set the cones up. 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

0: Oklahoma. You 85 South goes to 1178 Red Dodge. I should be Camaro. Can you park in the handicap spot? No front plate. It doesn't look like they have a handicap plate either.
1: Yeah.

0: Hey, Juan. Juan.
1: Go ahead.
0: So we got a gentleman that's, I guess, here. He was just here in the lobby. Jordan said he checked out earlier. He still has that lanyard that, like, is for family. That was the caller. Leave him alone.
1: Yeah, leave him alone, because he's going to be part of this.
2: Copy.

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1: Hi.
0: $4,900 Overland Avenue, Unit 146, 7480, role female with arm infection. 10-4-1, rescue 4-1.

0: Suite 138 is going to be the former Toy Kingdom space right there on the corner across from Guest Services.
1: Oh, 10-4, copy that. Do you know LT of them throwing parties and stuff? Because I was told by a lady right here that they were going to have a party, birthday party in a few weeks.
2: No,
1: in September.
0: 10-4, yeah, I'm not sure. Management hasn't passed anything along about parties inside that space right there.
1: 10-4, I copy that. Thank you, sir.
2: We'll check in with Super Sports and see how much longer they got for their work so we can add them to calendar to keep a close fix. It's a daily thing that we're getting called out with having them their stuff in the common area.

0: you to see a Seat Sister. You're going to have a white minivan parked on the field with my grand entrance and a silver pickup truck right behind it.
1: Okay, 4 minivan.
0: Stand for, thank you.
2: Apps on the move, you said that someone's going to come. I don't know how long it's going to take, though.
3: I'm asking LT. A lady said she's doing a party, but it's going to be next week. She was invited out, and she said the place starts with an S, and she wanted to come see right now if it's for sure.
4: Ten four, stand by. I'm checking the directory.
3: 10-4, thank you.

0: complaint?
1: A complaint regarding what?
0: They know we keep telling them to move and that they have nowhere else to do it.
1: Let him know who's calling from property management, not from security. But yes, you can call me.

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1: Construction workers.
0: I'm on my way.
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1: Yeah, they're just discarding some pieces of wood.
0: Yeah, that's fine. Well, on the green side.

0: 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It's going to be inside Costco by the food court for a 77-year-old male who fell. Engine 4T Rescue 42. Engine 42.
1: We're moved from the con over. Engine 42.
0: Engine
1: 42.
0: Can you repeat your last?

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LA City is sending an engine on channel number 4. 4 to 5 vehicles blocking all lanes. Engine 43, rescue 43, truck 43.

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1: Time for one.
0: Confirming that Freeway TC has 4 to 5 vehicles. Did they give a report of a number of injuries?
1: Negative, but I can call back.

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1: But
0: for LA City and PHP, unknown amount of injuries, they're all still en route.
1: Yeah, copy that. LA Engine 5, raise me on command 2. Go ahead and attach me to the incident. I'll start heading that way, too.
0: Okay, copies.

0: We'll go ahead. What's the 23rd? 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
1: 14, you have a big favor, sir.
0: Hey, bro.
1: 1916, directly to the right of their main entrance door, there's going to be a sign posted for a special event that they're supposed to be a part of. Can you take a picture of that sign? It's going to be right in front of the window.

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Southbound lanes of 405 on the number 4 lane. Two vehicle TCs, they're blocking the roadway. Engine 41, rescue 41.

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3: 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Of course.

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1: What time for one?
0: South Baby Time for One. LA Engine 5 advised that the traffic collision that we're all dispatched to is closer to 405 and Arborvita down in LA and counties area. You can cancel all Culver City units and continue units to the 405 and Venice incident.
1: 10-4, thank you, sir.

0: South Engine 4-3. You got a vehicle description for the 405 Venice?
1: Negative, sir. All we have was a two-vehicle TC in the number 4 lane, southbound lane to 405.

0: first floor.
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0: 10-4, they're, okay, I'll keep you posted.

0: came out to East. It was only one of them that came out to East. I'm not sure how many of them. How many of them was it?
1: Three of them. Two of them headed out the West. And the ringleader basically ran out the East. That's who they were following, was the one that went out the East door.
0: Yeah, he just made, he's probably coming towards the West doors to meet the two that came out. I'm going behind now.
1: 10-4, copy that. Same here.

0: 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I don't have a visual of them in the west lot.
1: 10-4, copy that. 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
2: Well, sir, come in.
1: What is it?
3: Go ahead.
0: The toothbrush that was left behind in 778. Love it.
3: 722, copy, thank you.
1: For when?
0: Give me 1 second, I'll get you the date of the checkout.

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0: 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We've driven southbound 405. We find nothing. 405 in Venice. You can clear all Corpus City units.
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1: Thank you. Waiting for the computer to clock right now.
0: Copy, thank you. Brenda Santi.
2: Traffic for Santiago?
0: Yes, just apologize to the guest for the wait. She is like a VIP for us.
2: Copy. Let me go and update her.
0: Yeah, just let her know they're looking into it.
2: Cancel that. She's on the phone right now.
0: Copy. Thank you. Just want to make sure she doesn't feel ignored.
2: Are you guys cool with it? You want me to let her sit in the lobby, or if she's already been a guest?
0: She's good to come into the lobby, honestly. She's, yeah, she's one of our VIPs. She's, like, residence owner or something like that for Marriott.
2: Copy. As soon as she's off the phone, I'll call her.
0: Thank you.

0: I'm going to be going to Lost and Found to verify if I have this toothbrush. Please stand by.
1: Copy. Thank you so much.
2: Copy, Joseph. I have her up front. She seems pretty cool. I already talked to her.
3: Since when is that?
0: I'm heading over to Lost and Found. I may have a match on it.

0: locator, and it's basically not letting me scan it.
1: Tim, for you, I fixed it earlier. You can just leave it out. I'll come in a second and I'll fix it again.
0: 10-4.

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0: You show boat 6-3 responding to a report of fuel spill in the water, aid off Port Royal Marina.
1: Santiago, will come in.
2: Go ahead.
1: The gentleman that walked in with the hat and the white shirt, he's already checked out. The one over here by me.
2: Copy, give me just a minute. Santiago, I got an item match. Where is it going?
3: Cop, tell us where you're going in just a sec, but gotta handle something.
2: Con el de payaso?

0: the gentleman from earlier, the one who was recording. He's trapped, but he's still in the lobby. You want me to kick him out?
1: Yeah, he gotta go.
2: Trump?
1: Yeah, he has to go.
0: Okay, I'm gonna approach him. He's over there by the balcony.
1: I'm on the other side of the hotel right now. I'm dealing with the bag thing.

0: Hey, Joseph, can you wear that earpiece?
1: I've never been given one.
0: It's right there in the box. Just grab one.
1: Where at?
0: In my office.
2: Hey, Juan.
0: Go ahead.
2: So this gentleman that I'm kicking out says he's going to leave his vehicle over after the game ends. That's a big no-no, right?
0: No, negative. They can't leave no vehicle here.
2: Okay, I'll let him know.
1: Down in the office?
0: Yeah.
1: All right, sharing your pieces now.
0: Okay, thank you.

0: Hey, Juan, they want to know if they can wait a few minutes. They said about half an hour as they're going to head over to the game. It's your call. Do you want me to just tell them now?
1: Negative. We can have no one in the lobby. They're going to be stuck. If they stay here, they're going to be stuck, so it's going to be over an hour. That's up to them.
0: Okay, the gentleman wants to speak to a manager.
1: I'll talk to them.
0: Copy. It's up here by the elevator. Let me know when you're here.

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0: background check yesterday?
1: Because I didn't see anything through the email. I didn't see anything. Ten four.

Engine 401, Rescue 401, Rescue at the Senior Center, 4095 Overland Avenue, 4095 Overland Avenue. It's going to be a 70-year-old female that fell. Engine 401, Rescue 401.

0: One. LP to one. 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
1: Can you repeat?
0: This is Joseph. You want me anywhere in particular?
1: No, just enter calls and switch off.
0: Okay, I got MS shift on me for calls. Alright, if you need something, let me know. Dispatch me.

0: Johnson LT, now let me ask you, personally, if a guy is sitting in the common area with his girl, kind of like hugged up or something per se, is that allowed or no?
1: You can be, you know, being a little explicit. You can't give a warning. Let him know this is a place open to the public. It's family and kids here. You can't advise if you think they, you know, being a little too sexual. You can make contact.
0: Copy that. They right here in front of the Kohl's in the common area of the Orange Door store, and it just don't look right. I'll advise them.

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It's going to be a vehicle versus pedestrian. 2022 Rescue 22.

0: Cat and 2-1 from Quinn 22 on 3. Just advising you, we're en route to a call over off of Artesia, so we'll be delayed.
1: Yeah, we copy. There's zero protesters, so whenever you guys make it back over here.
0: Copy.

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0: 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We can take that call on the Pacific Coast Highway.
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0: 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Allergies, Bravo. 2573 Pacific Coast Highway. 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

0: 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Robert? Yes, when you have a moment, can you bring a tape measure to the hub, please? Emperor.
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Engine 3-2, rescue 3-2.

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0: We were unable to find the source of the fuel. There's a light amount. We will continue to try on it throughout the day if it's available.

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1: Storm Shamari 91, we just passed that intersection and we spoke to the female driver. She has no medical complaint. You can show all units available.
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1: What?
0: Hey, we're on Starry 305, the guy's still in the lobby.
2: How so housekeeping? They requested something like 20 minutes ago. Was it in our link? Hey, how to go?
0: Stop, because it looks like you're starting to get water and chill.
1: Okay.
2: Jimmy's just got here.

0: Royal?
1: My bad. Hello, Juan. Oh, hey, brother, sorry to plug. Wickheimer, do we know, like, an estimate? Because we have some of the charging players that want to get off property and they want to get knocked out, you know?
0: In, like, 30 minutes. Everything is blocked right now?

0: And we have someone claiming to be one of the massage therapists in the charges up there. She wants to bring in a table.
1: Yeah, that's fine.
0: Does she need any clearance? Does she need any proof, or what's the call?
1: No, I'll call Sierra. Call Sierra and she'll take care of it.
0: Can you text me her number and a little thing?
1: Okay, I'll send it to you right now.

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0: guitar from 1993.
1: 1993 guard.
0: Sorry, 1993. We've driven northbound from Crenshaw to Artesia. We didn't see anything on either side of the freeway. Do you have anything further?
1: 1993, we were advised that it was on the off-ramp.
0: Copy that. We'll turn back around and sit at the Hawthorne break. Truck 91 from Engine 93. Engine 93, it's going to be truck 96. Go ahead. Copy that. Truck 96, we passed the Artesia off-ramp. We're going to go up to Hawthorne, turn around and come back. There was a single vehicle as we passed on the Artesia off-ramp northbound. Truck 96 copies, we're at Torrance in Madrona. 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

0: towards you. Let us know what you need.
1: Copy. We have a vehicle here. One person out. Doesn't seem to be injured. No CHP on scene, though. We'll go ahead and block the off-ramp on Artesia.
0: Copy that. Do you need the check to continue response?
1: That's a negative.
2: Okay, six copies.
3: Turn copies.

0: I'm in the back right now. I'll switch to the staircase side.
1: Hey, dude, take care of the staircase.
0: I'm on the staircase right by golf patio.
2: Hey, Juan, are we holding up the traffic before they leave, or are we letting people leave right now?
0: That's on PD, not on us.
2: Copy. And we should let them walk in the meantime. They're leaving.

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1: All right, thank you.
2: I'm back at backyard post, about to be flying the nest.
3: Watch that, kind of fans that are guests in the lobby already. I don't know if they know, but they're starting to get it.
2: Yeah, I'm not sure. I'm probably going to head to the back right now. We have Joseph, send David to the back, so. Thank you.

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1: 10-4, sir.

Engine 3-1, Rescue 3-1, respond on a rescue at Hilltop Park, 301 Maryland Street, 301 Maryland Street. It's an 8-year-old male with a broken arm. Engine 3-1, Rescue 3-1.

0: Okay, one, I have guests so people saying that they're being told to wait in the front and they want to be able to walk through there. I'm getting a 16% exit, but they want to go. I know that's a PC, but would you like them to go there?
1: Negative.

0: Santiago, Juan, just want to confirm, are we letting guests out during the shutdown?
1: Regular guests, yes, they can leave right now.
0: Not during, correct?
1: Yeah, I don't know if I would. They're not allowed.

0: Hey Warren, just a heads up, somebody over there on the eastern entrance is letting non-guests in. They're letting fans park inside the structure right now.
1: No, they're not allowed to walk in. If they don't have credentials, they're going to walk in.
0: We're kicking them out, but they keep sending them over here. I'm telling them not to.
1: Yeah, I'm over here this way. Yeah, but if they don't have credentials, they can't.

0: Ne diye bitti yıkıldı da ben çağırıyorum. Yani öyle oldu. I'll go to Sierra. I think she was supposed to somewhere. I'll come over. Okay, it's no point. Georgie. Credit number there.
1: I know.
0: Everybody in the car, see?
2: Yeah, they're headed to the random PD setting that way.
0: Sidewalk, or are they just moving over the...

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1: Hey, Juan, am I going to head back to the entrance, or do you still want me up here on the street with the friend?
2: I'll see you right there.
1: Cops.

0: 在家庭我认识其实我很高兴。
1: Stand by, David. We're trying to find out where she's at right now.
2: Do you guys want me to give her a call on her cell real quick?
1: I want calling her right now.
2: Falcon.

0: Copy, looks like PT's getting ready to move the group.
1: Yeah, I've got PT's backed up here. I'm just waiting on rollout for those people to fly the nest.

0: Hey, Joseph, you have some golfers. They have to go. By the golf shop. They have to go. They can't be there.
1: Who's over at golf today?
0: I'm not sure, but we can make it happen. Like, golf is open once. They're starting at Hope Hills, and they're already done, so they got it open.
1: Well, I don't know if that's related to them.

0: Juan, golf is telling me hotel guests and village residents were okay over here at the golf shack.
1: Fine there. We can have no one walking here first.

0: How is it up there?
1: I'm up here with George. Looks like a little traffic. We have everybody on the other side of the street. We're moving on.
0: Okay, we're almost done up here. Almost done.
1: Copy.

0: And did you guys have a shipment or supervisor on site? We received a key for a form lift. We just wanted to give it back to your possession for Alfredo.
1: 2 David 45.
2: What is the key?
1: Can you read me by 19?
0: I have it here at the security office. If you guys want to, I could bring it over to you guys.
2: Okay, I will know.
0: Cobb, you said you were going to bring it. You were going to swing by later?

0: Yeah, it was only me and two girls. I know how it sounds right now.
1: Copy that. Third one.
2: Santiago to Joseph, Santiago to Joseph, the Eagle has flown.
3: Has flown, correct? All clear back here, Santi, all clear.
4: All clear, Sergeant, all clear.
5: We look good. 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

0: thấy.
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0: Did you mean somebody at the entrance of the mall?
1: Yes, right here in the parking lot.
2: Which parking lot?
1: No, no, no.
2: You said northeast? What level?
1: Yeah, here in the entrance of the mall. In the north, Mahan Mewis.
2: North?
1: Yeah, Mesuraga. Yeah, somebody called the car and somebody called. I was here in the car and I need help.
2: We're on the way. Just hang out there, okay?
1: Oh, never mind. In guys.
2: Copy.
1: Alright, I'm heading out.
0: Thanks, Shanti. Good job, big man. 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
0: I'm reading your event for HVAC, and do you know if that the leak was repaired?
1: Last time I checked it on Saturday, it looks like the leakage was it was cleaned up, and I didn't notice the AC leaking anymore. But I can double check it.
0: Stand for, let me know. No rush.
1: Stand for, copy.

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1: On property southbound, and it's got lights off, and a cycle stick here.
2: For the drive supervisory, it's going to be their sprinkler system. I'm assuming it's going to be the one off of Rosecrans near the bus stop. Someone might have leaned on it or turned it or tempered.
1: Okay,

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I think they might be five. Yeah, it's gonna be neat for a 57-year-old product with a shopping cart, internet, and so forth. iPhone 5e, modded, heavy, north down Sears, currently passing up. I'm going to try to get

0: San Kuzinen.
1: Yeah, 925T, that was spotted earlier, heading down Peter Patterson Route. Approaching anthropology. Since the digital chat.
0: Are we taking all of this? He continues to stay.
1: Stay in 4 copies. 23, I'll let you know that, but.

0: can we get a cone and the charging stations at the BMO? Preferably just do the end one. I think it's going to be station 4 or 5.
1: And 4, copy. Oh, just give me a closest 65T. Did you want me to just 85 to 30 and then you watch them all on the different?
0: Stay firm, I'll go ahead and continue. What's the DOT?
1: No, it's not clear. Just has the cockpit.
0: Still far. Off the station at, I don't know, the last. Can you send me digital, please?
1: Stand for copy.

0: Susan. Dave, and we're going to block off one at BMO. If we hear anything different, I'll let you guys know.
1: Okay, who's supposed to do your brakes? Your company?
2: Okay, let me call the company.

0: One.
1: One LP is gone.
0: Yeah, security, third floor, my time is finished. 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
1: Have you called your company? Is this, from Allied Universal?

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0: Yeah, we tied in with responsible. This comm line, we've resecured. Show's available.
1: 10-4.

0: to LP come in, LP?
1: What?
0: LP, when you have a chance, room 480, this is reported from housekeeping. The guest forgot safe code, safe for not open service. If you can assist, room 480.
1: Hey, it's Fredo. That needs to be put in the Teams, please. All team requests, please.
0: Copy that.
1: Third floor guard. Are you on radio still? Third floor guard. Is there a guard by the staircase also on radio?

0: Bueno, David, ¿cómo estás?
1: Bien.
0: From the digital account, no, to see, but there's like a blackout at the project, like the very first DB Go charger. Is that one of the spaces that we should be blocking off in regards to 1.4?

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1: And for Northeast and the digital again.
0: For Northeast, you're just starting from the charge points on.

Engine 43, Rescue 43, responding to rescue at Marina Care Center, 5240 Sepulveda Boulevard, 5240 Sepulveda Boulevard, going to be room 32A. No medical at this time. Engine 43, Rescue 43.

Houston 3-1, Rescue 3-1, respond on a rescue at Elfman, Ohio, 640 Main Street, 640 Main Street. It's going to be in the South Gym off of Mariposa. Engine 3-1, Rescue 3-1.

0: Elsie, the little like shoe store that's not quite open over across from Authentic Hawaiian, they're reporting a water leak coming down from their roof. I've already taken info on it.
1: Thanks for it. Did you try to contact maintenance to see if they can come take a look at it?
0: The store owners want to leave for the day now, but I told them whenever it's convenient, they can call us again and we'll get maintenance out to look.
1: Thanks for copy that, Carl. Yeah, Q Love was having leaks from this week too, and it's close. It's close to their unit because it's all the way in the back in Q Love. But thanks for copy that, though. Are his parents still over there on the first floor? I'm not for sure. Why? What's going on over there?
2: No, because it is leaking over there. Because yesterday we was dealing with our problem and it was leaking all the way to the first floor and we had to put stanchions over there. I was walking over there today and I didn't see no stanchions. Not seeing it kind of dried up, but if it's already starting to leak over there, it's probably going to go back to the first floor again.
1: 10 for a couple of that. You can probably make a walk over there and check it out to see how it looks over there. I think the tensions are there on the second floor next to Kilo.
2: 10 for, I'm going to go check it out right now.
1: 10 for.

0: Attention engine 6-4, wire issue at 2113 Plant Avenue. ARP is stating wire still down in the front yard. Engine 6-4.
1: Is there a security guard still posted by loft light by the staircase coming down?
2: Let me go check real quick.

0: Mobile 2, okay.
1: Hey, guess who wants to open the pottery barn kit? They need digits, or they just need one of the keys to enter into pottery barn kit.
0: Yes, I was caught out of my credit by one day. And the one by the staircase, he said he can go home too. Alright, I'm gonna go up and double check.

0: 奇。
1: Sorry, can you repeat? You said there was a guest from Pottery Barn that was requesting a key?
0: Yes, he is requesting for a key for Pottery Barn kids.

0: into tenant spaces. We're not gonna have possession of those.
1: Concierge, can you have them call the office or my number just so we can get further information?
2: Sorry, could you please repeat that?
1: Can you have them call the security office so we can get further information?
2: Sure, no worries.
1: Thank you.

0: Joseph can like comes in. The checkpoint.
1: I'm sorry. What did you say?
0: Are people able to deliver packages, or do they have to go through the checkpoint and all that?
1: I don't see anything back. Loading docks closed. We closed it when the team left. How many packages are you delivering?
0: This is one package to Amazon.
1: Can you just collect it from him and we'll put it down?
0: Yep, getting rid of.
1: Yeah, we can do that. That'll be easier. We can just collect it from him and then we'll just bring it down and check it in later.
0: Copy.
1: Thanks, bro.

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1: That's a negative.

0: How's it going, David? I had concierge give me a phone call talking about someone from Potty Barn Kids needing a key. He's currently at the concierge desk.
1: Who's someone and why do they need the key?
0: They said that they were from Potty Barn Kids. I don't know what key it is for.

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1: Toronto Pigeons Explorer, updated address is 2113. 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Shelbyville.
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2: 55, go ahead.
1: He said he works for Granite. He needs the key because the phone room is behind the door in Potter Barn Kids.
2: Repeat.
1: Say?
2: Can you repeat?
1: He said he works for Granite, and he needs the key for Potter Barn Kids because the phone room is behind the door.

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1: Stand by.
2: Fix the printer?
3: This is contact item.
4: Yes. ALP. Price anything. You just have to have a contact.

0: see.
1: Yeah, if you might have to see if he has a contact. Find out who's center. There's a lot of centers here. Sorry.
0: No, it's okay. Thank you.
2: Perfect one.